Yeah, this is the voice of Azizi Romeo, the son of Max Romeo. Don't know. Brand new album, Signs of the Time. Azizi Romeo featuring the Guiding Star Orchestra, Max Romeo, Zana Romeo. And without further ado, we have to big up Macken and Polish National Radio 3. You don't know, big up the Polish Massive. The Lion of Judah, a rightful ruler. Big up.

He said he'd take me away, that we'd work things out, and I didn't want to tell him. But it was then I had to say.

0: big four.
1: Is that George's note, you mean?
2: Yeah.
1: Well, it doesn't. By the time he double tracked it, you won't hear it.